days I would step away. And I know it might sound stupid, but for me, yeah, I just gotta keep believing and I've heard.

you're righteous to the point where you just rather be alone. So here's a loan. We're both headstrong, no compromise.